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1: 他借着这个欠债的态度、欠债的心态来表明他传福音的那个里面的动力和动机。
2: So he uses this to describe his motivation.
1: 弟兄姊妹，我们做任何一件事情都有他的动机在后面。
2: Whenever we undertake a certain thing, there is a motivation behind it.
1: 那个动机决定那件事情的意义和价值。
2: The level of motivation describes to us then the value we place on this endeavor.
1: 刚才我们说用结果子的教训，我们明白，我们了解。
2: We understand when we say bearing fruit.
1: 但是讲到欠债，我们不是那么容易了解保罗为什么要这样说。
2: Perhaps it's not so obvious why Paul used these.
1: 上一次我曾经提到保罗跟罗马教会几乎没有任何的背景，彼此不认识。
2: Because first, Paul really doesn't know anybody in Rome.
1: 他从来没有去过罗马。
2: He has never been there.
1: 罗马教会不像哥林多加拉太教会是他创立的，不是的。
2: The church in Rome was not established by him like the church in Corinth.
1: 保罗跟其他的教会有深厚的关系，保罗跟罗马教会差不多没有任何的关系。
2: So even though Paul may have very deep relations with other churches, we can say there is very little relation between him and the church in Rome.
1: 那么这些在罗马的人他都不认识，怎么会他欠他们的债呢？
2: So if he doesn't even know them, how can he say he owes them a great debt?
1: 我们今天讲到欠债。
2: When we talk about owing a debt,
1: 我们一定说这个人我认得。
2: We must say we know that person.
1: 我欠他一千块钱。
2: So I owe that person $1,000.
1: 所以他是我的债主，我是欠债的人。
2: So I owe that person money.
1: 当我没有能力还他钱的时候
2: ，When I cannot repay,
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2: When he comes, I will run away.
1: 当我没有办法还他钱的时候
2: ，When I cannot give that money back,
1: 他是熟人，我把他当陌生人看。
2: Even though I might know him very well, I will treat him as a stranger.
1: 但是保罗在这里却告诉我们说，罗马教会你们这里所有的人都是我的债主。
2: But yet, Paul described himself owing a debt to all these people.
1: 我没有办法了解这件事情。
2: So perhaps this is incomprehensible.
1: 为什么保罗说我欠你们的债呢？
2: Why did Paul say this?
1: 我找很多的参考书。
2: I looked through many different
1: 找很多的资料。
2: Interpretations on this passage.
1: 一直找不到好的答案。
2: I did not come across one that truly satisfied me.
1: 两个多礼拜以前，我在准备这一篇信息的时候
2: ，When I was preparing for this message,
1: 发生一件事情。
2: I discovered one thing.
1: 有一位姊妹
2: ，There's a sister.
1: 她从台湾来这边念书
2: ，Came from Taiwan to study in the States.
1: 那么她还没有来以前呢
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2: ，Called me.
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2: My niece will be coming to Boston to study.
1: 那么当时我们就接了这个电话，我们就预备去接她。
2: After we received that call, we understood we are to meet this lady at the airport.
1: 就飞机误点，折腾了半天，她隔一天才到。
2: But because of the conflict in the scheduling, and some delays, she did not arrive until a day later.
1: 那我去飞机场接她，也折腾了半天才接到她。
2: And it was a very difficult thing for me to actually finally receive her at the airport.
1: 当天晚上她没有地方住，我们就把她接到我家来住。
2: Because she didn't have a place to stay for that night, she came and stayed with us.
1: 这个姐妹现在坐在诗班里面，她还不知道这件事情。
2: The sister now is among the choir.
1: 那么她一到我家。
2: When she came to our house,
1: 我发现她做一件事情。
2: I discovered she did something.
1: 把行李一放下，马上从行李里面打开，就拿了一个礼物，是她阿姨要给我的礼物，就给我。
2: She immediately opened up her luggage, found a gift from her aunt to give to me.
1: 我拿到那个礼物，当然就谢谢她。
2: When I received the gift, of course I said thank you.
1: 我就回到楼下书房去预备讲道的时候。
2: And I went back to my study to prepare my message.
1: 我突然懂了这个还债的意思。
2: Suddenly, it occurred to me what this whole passage meant.
1: 我发现我们一直受一个限制，我们认为我跟你借钱，那么你才是我的债主。
2: Because whenever we think about owing a debt, we always think about money.
1: 其实还有另外一种债主。
2: But there's other kinds of debts.
1: 孙维新弟兄托我1000块钱要交给另外一个弟兄。
2: For example, if Windsor gave me $1,000 with the instructions, this is for this other person.
1: 那个 other person 我不认得的。
2: I do not know that other person.
1: 那么他给我1000块钱，要我到那边把1000块钱给那个人。
2: But if Windsor gave me this $1,000 to give to that person,
1: 我跟那个人素昧生平，从来不认识，没有见过面。
2: Even though I may not know that person, never met him.
1: 当我一千块钱还没有交在他手上的时候，他是我的债主，我欠他的债。你们懂我的意思吗？
2: But before I gave that $1,000 to him, I actually owe that person a debt.
1: 我突然想通了以后，
2: When I understood this,
1: 我就发现为什么这一节圣经对今天很多的基督徒没有影响。
2: Then I realized why this verse does not impact us.
1: 因为我们跟这些人都不认得，我哪里欠他们的债呢？
2: Because we always feel I do not know these people. Why do I owe them a debt?
1: 但是从刚才我说的那位小姐妹的这个经验里面，
2: But from the experience I just described to you,
1: 她上飞机以前，她的阿姨给她一罐茶叶。
2: Before she went on the plane, her aunt gave her this can of tea leaves.
1: 那么再三的嘱咐她说，你不能再。在半途吃掉哈。
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1: 所以他就捧着这个茶叶，不知道这个李秀全是何方神圣人物。
2: So when she received this gift from the airplane, she probably doesn't even know who Molly Lee is.
1: 所以当他在那个飞机上等我去接他的时候，
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1: 心里面一定15个吊桶是七上八下，不晓得李秀全长得是圆的还是扁的。
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2: So when she saw me, then the burden is shifted. Immediately she gave me this gift which was entrusted to her.
1: 弟兄姊妹，从这一个很简单的比方，我突然明白什么叫做欠福音的债。
2: Now I understood the meaning of owing the gospel debt.
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2: 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He felt that he owed them a debt.
1: 因为耶稣基督在马太福音28章，在离开这些门徒升天以前，把这个福音的大使命托在你我的身上。
2: Because when our Lord Jesus in Matthew 28, before he ascended into heaven, commissioned us with the Great Commission.
1: 他说你们要去，使万民做我的门徒。
2: Because he said, go ye therefore and make disciples in all nations.
1: In all nations. 这个 all nations 是我们不认识的，陌生的，完全对我们 来说没有背景。
2: So when the words all nations are used, that means it includes people that we do not even know.
1: 所以保罗说，无论什么人，我都欠他们福音的债。
2: That is why Paul said, I owe these people a debt, Greeks and non-Greeks, wise and the foolish.
1: 弟兄姊妹，欠债是一个很痛苦的事情。
2: It is a very painful thing to be in debt.
1: 债解决我们一时的困境。
2: Yes, when you receive the loan, perhaps it solves your problem immediately.
1: 但是借债却加深我们很长时间的一段的负担。
2: But it just prolongs the burden of repayment.
1: 今天有许许多多的基督徒，
2: Many Christians today,
1: 我们今天欠了人福音的债，
2: We owe others a debt,
1: 但是我们里面一点感觉都没有。
2: But we do not feel anything.
1: 保罗说我欠你们福音的债。
2: Paul says, I'm obligated, I have a debt to pay.
1: 他在15节他说，所以我情愿尽我的力量，快点把这些债务还清。
2: And in verse 15, Paul says, that is why I'm so eager to repay this.
1: 亲爱的弟兄姊妹，为什么这个说明我们今天有传福音的行动和传福音的负担？
2: How does this describe then we have a reaction and the burden for the gospel?
1: 有一次我去看一位从国内来的朋友。
2: One time I was visiting a person from China.
1: 当我跟他谈完福音以后，他就问我一个问题。
2: After I shared the gospel with him, he asked me a question.
1: 那天外面下大雨。
2: That day it was raining very hard.
1: 他后来问我一个问题，我相信是从他心里面发出来的问题。
2: I truly believe that the question came from his heart.
1: 以牧师，外面下那么大的大雨，人每一个人都喜欢留在家里，你为什么今天跑来看我？
2: He said, Reverend Lee, it's raining so hard outside, it's only natural for you to want to stay at home. Why did you come to see me?
1: 我们毫无过去认识的背景。
2: We've never met before.
1: 我想我只到你们礼拜堂只不过一两次而已。
2: I've never been to your church more than twice.
1: 你们为什么要来看我？
2: Why did you come to see me?
1: 你们来看我是来关心我，你为什么来关心我？
2: You're concerned about me, why?
1: 我不好意思告诉他说，你不知道吗？你是我的债主啊。
2: I could not say, I'm embarrassed to say, you know, I owe you a debt.
1: 今天我们在许许多多还没有信主的人面前。
2: But today, before many non-Christians,
1: 我们实在欠了他们的债。
2: Do we realize we owe them a debt?
1: 我们不讲那些偶尔在我们生命的当中与我们擦肩而过的陌生人。
2: Let's not talk about those strangers that we really rarely come into contact with.
1: 我们讲一讲跟我们大学同房四年的同学。
2: What about your fellow student that you study together for 4 years?
1: 我们谈一谈跟我们在一起同事好几年同一个办公室的同事。
2: What about a coworker that you've been working together, sharing the same office?
1: 再说跟我们有十几年，甚至可能几十年同一个屋顶底下我们的家人。
2: Maybe even your own family members that you share a roof with for many years.
1: 弟兄姊妹，除他以外，别无拯救。这句话的意义是什么？
2: Brothers and sisters, what is the meaning when we say salvation is found in no one else?
1: 怪不得有一个快要毕业的一个毕业生，一个大学生说。
2: There's no wonder that we hear this exclamation from a student who is to graduate.
1: 他对着跟他同房间的一个基督徒同学讲。
2: He said to his roommate for many years, a Christian.
1: 我跟你同房四年。
2: Said, I've been your roommate for 4 years.
1: 我最近才知道你们基督教的信仰。
2: Only recently that I heard about the gospel.
1: 我说四年，你从来没有邀请我到教会去过。
2: But yet, in the past 4 years, you have never invited me to your church.
1: 你从来没有跟我讲过耶稣基督的福音。
2: You have never mentioned Jesus Christ to me.
1: 如果你所信的是对的。
2: If what you believe is true.
1: 如果你所信的是真的。
2: If what you believe indeed is correct.
1: 我觉得你是全世界最残忍的人。
2: Then I feel you are the cruelest person in the world.
1: 你得到那么好处，你得到那样的宝贝。我跟你同房间四年，你都不告诉我，你是什么？你的良心在哪里
2: ？You have such a treasure. You've kept this for 4 years. You've never shared it with me. Where is your conscience?
1: 亲爱的弟兄姊妹
2: ，Dear brothers and sisters,
1: 信主，今天主把我们留在地上，有他的目的。
2: After we believed in the Lord, there is His will for leaving us here.
1: 今天主继续让我们在地上为他而活，乃是成为一个还债的一个福音的见证人。
2: He allows us to live on this earth so that we can repay the gospel debt.
1: 我今天不想在这里讲太多理论。
2: I do not wish to preach too much on theory.
1: 我只希望今天早上跟弟兄姊妹好好的思想，什么叫做欠债？我们是不是一个欠债人？
2: But I want to emphasize the fact thatAre we indeed in debt?
1: 我们感谢主，在过去这半年带领戴季中牧师在我们中间。
2: I thank the Lord in the past half year or so, the Lord led Reverend Taylor back into our midst.
1: 你知道他在我们中间侍奉，对我来讲，我心里面很矛盾。
2: You know, actually, there's some sort of a conflict in me when I see him serving among us.
1: 一方面感谢主，他来帮助我们教会英语的事工，我们感谢主。
2: Because on the one hand, I'm very glad and praise the Lord that He can help us in the church English ministry.
1: 临时需要的时候，可以抓到台上来跟他演相声。昨天晚上我跟他演了一点相声。
2: And sometimes the two of us can come onto the stage in the last minute to put on a show.
1: 昨天很多人说，哎呀，你们演得很精彩。其实我们是临时凑合起来的。
2: Some have commented that last night's program was indeed very exciting and great. Well, it was actually impromptu.
1: 但是呢，他的存在对我来讲是一个很大很大的压力。
2: But on the other hand, his being here is a great pressure on me.
1: 因为我每一次看到他，就想到他的先祖戴德生牧师。
2: Because every time I see him, I'm reminded of his ancestors.
1: Hudson Taylor 这个名字是一个了不起的一个名字，但是对我来讲是一个很大的 pressure， 是一个压力。
2: Hudson Taylor indeed is a legendary figure, and indeed his name itself is a pressure upon me.
1: 你看他讲的这两句话就够压力了，是不是？他说：“假如我有千磅英金，中国可以全数支取；假如我有千条生命，绝不留下一条不给中国。”
2: We are all very familiar with his sayings. If I have £1,000, I will not leave even one for myself. I would give it all to China. And even if I have 1,000 lives, I will give it all to China.
1: 我一直很佩服他这句话。
2: I've always been an admirer of these sayings.
1: 一直到最近我看到一个笑话，这句话的压力才减少一点。
2: It's only recently when I saw somewhat a humorous interpretation that the pressure from these sayings lessened.
1: 有一个人对他的好朋友说，
2: One person was talking to his good friend.
1: 假如我有两栋房子，我一定给你一栋。
2: If I have 2 houses, I would give you one.
1: 假如我有两部汽车，我一定分一部给你。
2: If I have 2 cars, I will give one to you.
1: 那么那个朋友在旁边听他那么大方讲了半天。
2: His good friend listened to him and was amazed.
1: 然后他就说，假如你有两件衬衫，你给不给我一件呢？
2: So he responded, if you have 2 shirts, will you give me one?
1: 他说不给。
2: The friend said no.
1: 他说为什么不给？
2: Why?
1: 那么为什么刚才给，现在就不给？
2: Why were you so generous just now, but now you won't even give me a shirt?
1: 因为我只有一栋房子。
2: Because I only have 1 house.
1: 因为我只有一部汽车。
2: I only have 1 car.
1: 我却有两件衬衫。
2: But I do have 2 shirts.
1: 他要我看完以后这个笑话。
2: So after I saw this joke.
1: 我说戴德生也没什么了不起。
2: So I said, well, maybe Reverend Taylor, when he said those things, it is just a bluff.
1: 假如我有千磅英金，你一看内地会的历史，他们从来没有千磅英金。
2: If I had £1,000, perhaps they never had £1,000.
1: 假如我有千条生命，一个人只活一次，哪里有千条生命呢？我们都给他骗了，弟兄姊妹。
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1: 所以我说，戴德生啊，戴德生啊，你这两句话唬人的。
2: So I said, Hudson Taylor, all you're saying here are really bluffing.
1: 你根本不可能有千磅英金，你不可能有千条生命。
2: Because you do not have £1,000 nor 1,000 lives.
1: 但是亲爱的弟兄姊妹，
2: But yet, brothers and sisters,
1: 他一生有多少钱都放在中国。
2: When we see his life, how much money he gave to China.
1: 不错，他一生只活一次，他那一条生命给了中国。
2: Yes, perhaps he only had 1 life to live, but he gave his life to China.
1: 但是现在他把五代的生命都给了中国。
2: Not only his own life, 5 generations of his life.
1: 你们知道吗？现在第6代快来了，知道吗？
2: Do you know the 6th generation is coming?
1: 我们要为第六代祷告。
2: We need to pray for the 6th generation.
1: 因为这第六代跟我们中国人有更密切的关系。
2: Because this 6th generation has a closer relation to Chinese.
1: 弟兄姊妹，他只有一条生命，他就为中国而燃烧。
2: Brothers and sisters, even though he only had 1 life, he burned his life for China.
1: 他有一磅英金，他全数放在内地会的施工。
2: Whenever he had 1 pound, he would give it to the work of OM.
1: 这个叫做情愿尽我的力量。
2: This is what Paul meant when he says, "That is why I'm so eager."
1: 我们两年把一个口号放在上面。
2: We have placed slogans on the church wall.
1: 如果不影响我们的行动，这是假的。
2: If it cannot change our way of living, then this is just a falsehood.
1: 雅各说，你们不要单单听到，也要行道。
2: James said, do not just listen to sermons, you have to live it.
1: 行道不是一个选择。
2: It is not a choice whether you practice this or not.
1: 行道甚至不是一个命令。
2: It is not even a command.
1: 行道是生命。
2: It is part of life.
1: 猪有猪的生命，狗有狗的生命。
2: A pig has a pig's life, a dog has a dog's life.
1: 基督徒有基督徒的生命。
2: But a Christian must have a Christian life.
1: 行道不是一个要求，不是一个选择，是一个正常基督徒生命的表现。
2: So to practice what we preach is just a normal way of life for the Christian.
1: 让我们从今天开始。
2: Perhaps from this day on,
1: 做一个负责任的欠债人。
2: Let us be responsible to our debts.
1: 让我们尽我们的力量，也愿意把福音传给我们四周的人。
2: Let us be eager then to preach the gospel to those around us.
0: 刚的节目是牧者心声，由圣经广播网编辑播出。

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2: Today, I would like to use our theme for the year as our words of encouragement to each other during the new year. 我盼望
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2: It is my wish that all of us will experience more the power of God in our lives.
1: 事实上，我们决定这个题目有两个很主要的目的。
2: In actuality, when we decided on this theme, we had two reasons.
1: 第一，借助这个题目能够再一次反省我们信仰的根基是什么。
2: First, through the theme, we want to encourage us to think about the foundation of our faith.
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2: And it seems to be a continuation of our theme from last year that there is no salvation other than in Jesus.
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2: And I continue to re-examine in my heart what makes Christianity unique among all faiths.
1: 神的大能是一个显出我们信仰与众不同的一个很重要的一个内涵。
2: And that is the power of God.
1: 神的大能怎么样在我们的身上能够发这个能够放射出去，这是我们今天每一个人信仰所需要检讨的一个基本的功课。
2: We need to re-examine our own lives. How can it reflect the power of God?
1: 这句话不只是让我们有机会检讨我们信仰的根基。
2: So these words help us to re-examine the foundation of our faith.
1: 我们知道如果根基不好，我们在上面的盖造就有问题。
2: We know that a good building rests upon a firm foundation.
1: 上面的建造，你建造，我建造，我们是看不出它的分别来。
2: When we build,Perhaps you build one building and I build another. It's difficult to tell them apart.
1: 只有在风吹雨淋水冲，有环境的考验，人生的风浪临到的时候，才显出我们的根基是稳还是不稳。
2: But when the elements of the weather starts pounding against it, perhaps, in our lives we are faced with testing, then we will see the difference in our foundations.
1: 这是我们今天提到这个主题的第一个目标，第一个目的。第二个目的是什么呢？
2: What is the second reason that we chose this theme?
1: 我们希望借助这个题目能够激励我们有传福音的行动。
2: We want to encourage the church to have the action of evangelism.
1: 我们的信仰独特的地方在哪里？
2: What makes our belief unique?
1: 我们的信仰实用的地方到底在哪里？
2: What is the practical aspects of our beliefs?
1: 到底我们的信仰是不是是我常常所说的像鸵鸟一样躲在沙堆的里面，然后我们看不见周遭的事情，我们就认为这些事情不存在。
2: Is our faith like that of an ostrich that we will stick our head in the sand and pretend that nothing else is happening around us?
1: 福音是神的大能，是取自于罗马书第一章十六节，我们刚才所念的那段的经文。
2: But in Romans chapter 1:16, we read that the gospel is the power of God.
1: 刚才我们读过，好不好？请弟兄姊妹再翻到这一段，我们已经查考了两次的经文。
2: Will you turn again with me to Romans chapter 1?
1: 我们曾经提到福音，在这段圣经里面提到福音的三个 M。
2: I have mentioned to you before that from this passage we can see the three M's of The gospel.
1: 十三节，保罗说：“我屡次定意往你们那里去，要在你们中间得一些果子。”
2: In verse 13, Paul described himself as going there to reap a harvest of fruit among them.
1: 这是福音的第一个 M.
2: This is the first M.
1: 这个 M 就是方法。
2: That is the method.
1: 这个方法保罗提的非常的有意思。
2: And I feel that Paul describes it very uniquely.
1: 我们讲到方法是从工具的角度来看。
2: Very often when we look at the method, we look for the tools.
1: 保罗讲到方法不是从工具的角度来看，而是从哲学，从这个 philosophy of ministry 这个角度来看。
2: And yet Paul did not describe his tools, but rather his philosophy of his mission.
1: 因为他接着结果子来提醒我们检讨我们传福音的方法是什么样的方法。
2: He used the term harvesting fruit to describe his method.
1: 第一，我们上次提到，提醒我们传福音要付代价。
2: So this reminds us that we have to pay a price.
1: 没有一件事情不付代价而得到它的结果。
2: There's no such thing as a free lunch.
1: 你说，我的救恩是不是一个 free lunch 呢？
2: But then you may say, well, what about my faith in Jesus? That should be free.
1: 我不需要做什么，我只要接受，只要相信，我就得着了这一个极大的救恩。
2: I did not need to do anything. I only have to believe and accept.
1: 弟兄姊妹，这个代价不是你我来付，主耶稣已经付了。
2: But brothers and sisters, there was a price, and Jesus paid it.
1: 没有一件事情是不要付代价可以得到结果。
2: We need to pay a price for everything.
1: 读书是如此。
2: Whether it be studying,
1: 交男女朋友是如此。
2: Whether it be dating,
1: 你事业的成功是如此。
2: Whether you are successful,
1: 你看见你的儿子望子成龙、望女成凤也是如此。
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1: 如果这些事都要付代价，
2: if you need to pay a price for those things,
1: 难道我们传福音不能不要付代价吗？
2: How can we not pay a price in the spreading of the gospel?
1: 保罗用结果子来提醒我们要付代价。去做福音的工作。
2: So Paul uses the analogy of bearing fruit to encourage us to pay the price.
1: 所以在哥林多前书，保罗告诉我们说，他为了福音的缘故，费财费力，这个就是代价。
2: So in 1 Corinthians, Paul described how he paid the price, whether it be finances or whether it be his physical efforts.
1: 有的时候需要钱财来让福音的工作能够扩散。
2: Yes, sometimes we do need money for the work of the gospel.
1: 有的时候需要生命用时间能够出力来让福音能够带出去。
2: Sometimes we need people to give of their lives, their times and efforts.
1: 所以在这里我们很清楚地看见要付代价是传福音很基本的方法之一。
2: So we need to remember that to pay the price is one of the fundamental things for evangelism.
1: 结果子也给我们看到一个传福音的方法之外，也给我们看见传福音的方向。
2: Not only do we see the method, but we also see the direction for our work.
1: 我们要看见这个福音带出一个结果，因为果子，我们看见每一个果子里面有再生力在里头。
2: We're reminded that when we bear fruits, within the fruit itself, there is the seed that can further propagate life.
1: 只有果子能够有生命的延伸。
2: Only the fruits can propagate life.
1: 一个真基督徒，一个福音真正的果效，是看见它不断的属灵的再生。
2: The true work of the gospel within the Christian can be seen by whether his life can be passed on.
1: 感谢主，我们已经有2000年福音再生的见证摆在我们的前面。
2: We thank the Lord for the past 2,000 years, we've seen many examples of life begetting life.
1: 14节、15节讲到福音的第二个 M。
2: In verse 14 and 15, we're reminded of the second M.
1: 保罗把他传福音的动机用这两节圣经很生动地表达出来。
2: Paul used these two verses to describe his motivation.
1: 他说，我欠他们福音的债。
2: He said, I owe them a debt.
1: 那么在我上一次提到这一方面的时候，特别提到债真正的意义在哪里。
2: Last time when I preached upon this, I mentioned the true meaning of the word debt.
1: 我发现保罗用欠债来比喻传福音非常的有意思。
2: I feel that Paul has a special meaning when he uses these terms to describe the gospel.
1: 使我们想到传福音，弟兄姊妹，传福音不是一个选择，传福音乃是一个命令。
2: So the sharing of the gospel is not really a choice, but a command.
1: 如果是欠债的话，就没有选择了。
2: If you owe a debt, that is not a choice.
1: 我欠你1000块钱，我就没有办法脱掉这1000块钱的债务在我的身上。
2: If I owe you $1,000, then I cannot discharge it without paying that debt.
1: 今天有很多人说传福音是选择的。
2: Yet many people today say it is my choice whether to preach the gospel or not.
1: 杨一哲弟兄夫妇他们选择了在明年年中的时候要到台北去做宣教的工作。
2: Eric and Linda chose to be missionaries to go to Northern Thailand.
1: 上帝现在还没有让我做这样一个选择。
2: God has not called me to make that choice.
1: 我信主的时候不是因为选择而来的吗？
2: Did I not choose to be a believer?
1: 上帝告诉我们说我给你一条生命的路给你一条死亡的路你从中间选择一条路
2: The Lord told me choose among these two ways
1: 是的我们信主是选择
2: Yes, perhaps you chose to be a Christian
1: 主给我们自由的意志
2: Because the Lord gave us free will
1: 但是弟兄姊妹传福音老实说跟自由意志没有关系
2: But the work of the gospel has nothing to do with our free will
1: 你愿意你不愿意传福音的责任已经托付在我们的身上。
2: Whether you are willing or not, the commission of the gospel has been given to us.
1: 保罗在哥林多前书第九章十六节、十七节很清楚地给我们做这样的见证。
2: And Paul wrote in 1 Corinthians very clearly.
1: 他说：“我传福音原没有可夸的，因为我是不得已的。我如果不传福音，我便有祸了。”我若甘心做这事就有赏赐若不甘心责任已经托付在我的身上哥林多前书九章十六节十七节
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1: 我觉得保罗在罗马书写这句话有他特别的意义。
2: I feel that Paul had a special meaning when he wrote these words in Romans.
1: 他没有在腓立比书想这句话。
2: He did not write these in the book of Philippians.
1: 他没有在哥林多教会写信给他们的时候说我欠你们福音的债。
2: He did not mention that he owed the Corinthian church a debt.
1: 因为罗马教会跟保罗素昧平生，没有见过面，他不认识他们。
2: Because the background is such that Paul does not know the church in Rome.
1: 如果保罗对这样的陌生人有传福音的负担，我们今天对我们所熟悉的人，特别是对我们还没有信主的家人，我们就再不能够把责任推卸了。
2: If Paul has such a strong sense of commitment to people that he do not even know, how can we shirk the responsibility to our own relatives and family members?
1: 从欠债上次我们就谈到这里。
2: So we started talking about owing a debt last time.
1: 我们再看十四节十五节我们看欠债的另外一部分跟传福音有关系的事情。
2: And in verse 14 and 15, we see another aspect of owing a debt.
1: 在讲这个以前我们先交代一下十六节十七节是讲到保罗福音的第三个 M, 就是信息 message.
2: But perhaps I should, conclude the summary of my message before in verse 16 and 17, we saw the third M, which is the message of the gospel.
1: 听我们现在看第十四节，保罗在这里说，无论是希利尼人，是话外人，是聪明人，是愚拙人，我都欠他们的债。
2: But today I would like to continue to preach on the sense of debt from verse 14 and 15.
1: 第十四节，我们刚才读，不管是这些人，保罗说我欠他们的债。
2: Paul says that I am obligated both to Greeks and non-Greeks, to the wise and the foolish.
1: 在这个地方，我们看见传福音一个很重要的因素和关键。
2: Here we see a very important factor in the work of the gospel.
1: 我觉得上帝的安排很奇妙。
2: I think this is an amazing arrangement of God.
1: 我们从来二十几从来这个过去二十几年没有这个像今天这个诗班唱的那么有中国味道的歌。
2: In my recollection of the past two decades, the choir have never come up with such a strongly Chinese flavored.
1: 这个叫什么？这叫文化。
2: This tells us about culture.
1: 今天我们在传福音的时候，我们要注意到文化的问题。
2: Yes, when we preach the gospel, we need to pay attention to culture.
1: 福音放之四海皆准，我们知道。
2: Yes, we know the message of the gospel is for the whole world.
1: 但是福音到了一个地方，到了一个种族，到了一个文化，有它特别圣经启示的一个讲究。
2: But when the gospel is first preached to a new culture, a new people, a new country, there are certain things to consider.
1: 请注意，保罗在这里告诉我们说他欠什么人的债。
2: What did Paul describe as him owing the debt to?
1: 他第一个讲到希利尼人。
2: He first mentioned the Greeks.
1: 请不要忘记，我们有地理的常识。
2: We have some sense of geography.
1: 希利尼就是希腊，希腊不是保罗。保罗写信给什么人呢？保罗是写给罗马人。
2: But we realize that Paul was writing to the Romans, not the Greeks.
1: 那么他写信给罗马人，然后告诉罗马人说：“我欠希利尼人的债。”这个有一点牛头不对马嘴，不是吗？
2: So seemingly, Paul is writing something wrong here. He's writing to the church in Rome, and yes, he says, I'm obligated to the Greeks.
1: 照理说他应该这样讲，他说罗马的弟兄姊妹啊，我写信给你，我是欠你们福音的债，不只是欠罗马人的债，也欠非罗马人的债， Romans and non-Romans. 因为他这里讲 Greek and non-Greeks.
2: So perhaps Paul had a slip of the pen. He was actually trying to write, I'm obligated both to Rome, Romans and non-Romans.
1: 因为那个时候的罗马。
2: But then we realize the Rome of that time.
1: 政治上是罗马帝国的，没有错。
2: Yes, politically, they are a separate entity, the Romans.
1: 但是在文化上却是希腊的。
2: But culturally, they belong to the Greeks.
1: 所以他对着这些罗马地方的人说，我欠你们希利尼人的债，有这个文化的因素在里面。
2: So when Paul wrote this, obligated to the Greeks, he's actually referring to the cultural aspect.
1: 我觉得我们中国，我们是一个文化的古国，所以当我们提到信仰或者福音跟文化，这个课题是我们每一个中国人不能够逃避，不能够不看。
2: And the Chinese pride themselves on having an ancient culture, and I think this is an important point for us.
1: 我们非常感激这些宣教士，在过去187年来，一波又一波来到中国传福音给我们。
2: We thank the missionaries that for the almost past two centuries, 180 years, they've come in waves to share the gospel to us.
1: 有一次戴基中牧师告诉我说，戴德生牧师从英国坐船到中国来传道，那一次坐船就花了半年的时间在海上。
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1: 乘风破浪，长途跋涉，就是把福音带给我。
2: They undertook such long and difficult journeys to bring us the gospel.
1: 没有他们超越空间的努力，就不可能把上帝和我们之间的空间把它拿掉。
2: If they did not cross this physical spatial separation between them and us, then we cannot be reconciled to God.
1: 但是180年来，基督教还是没有脱离洋教这两个字的这样的一个称呼。
2: But in the past 180 years, Christianity in Chinese soil cannot escape the connotation of being a foreign religion.
1: 弟兄姊妹，这是一个非常重要的一个传福音的一个因素。
2: I feel that this is a very important factor.
1: 事实上，福音从天上到地上就已经有超越文化的经过。
2: In fact, the gospel coming to us from heaven already has a cross-cultural aspect.
1: 神的文化跟人的文化不一样。
2: The culture of God is obviously different from the culture of man.
1: 这个福音怎么来呢？
2: So how did the gospel come to us?
1: 中文四个字是很重要的，就是所谓道成肉身。
2: We read in the Gospel of John that the word become flesh.
1: 道是真理。
2: The word is the word of God.
1: 肉身就是文化。
2: Flesh tells us the culture.
1: 所以福音临到世界，就是福音穿上文化的外衣来到这个世界，让在同文化的外表上，我们接受，可以接受这一个福音外衣穿着的那个道。
2: So the word of God, the truth of God came to us within a cultural setting. So that we can accept it.
1: 我刚才说，一直到今天，还有人称基督教为洋教，我们不能不好好的面对这样的一个挑战。
2: Even today, some people may still criticize Christianity as a foreign religion, and we need to respond to that.
1: 今天还是有许多的中国人还对基督教有很深的误会。
2: Even today, many Chinese still have a misunderstanding of the Christian message.
1: 因为你们这些基督徒不看重慎终追远的孝道。
2: Because they thought that Christians do not pay attention to the ancestors.
1: 我们看见你们这些基督徒有许许多多数典忘祖的一些情形。
2: There are some criticism that Christians do not revere that their ancestors.
1: 亲爱的弟兄姊妹，我们不能不在传福音的事上，从这一个保罗说欠希利尼人的债的这一句话来考虑到文化的因素。
2: So when Paul says that he is obligated to Greeks and non-Greeks, we need to consider the cultural aspects.
1: 因为他希利尼人下来说什么？话外人。话外人是什么呢？在 NIV 是把它翻成 non-Greeks， 其实呢，在原文是 barbarian， 是野蛮人的意思。
2: The word translated NIV as non-Greeks in the original language actually mean barbarians, those without culture.
1: 弟兄姊妹，大家都知道，明年这个时候，我们盼望教会能够差派师母跟我出去做超越文化的这个差传福音的工作。
2: It's my wish that next year the church will send both me and Mrs. Lee to go out to perform some cross-cultural work.
1: 不错，我们对超越文化的事工有负担。
2: Yes, we are burdened about cross-cultural work.
1: 但是弟兄姊妹，我们在神面前也有一个很认真的态度，在看这个超越文化的学习。
2: Yes, we have a serious attitude to learn about cross-cultural ministry.
1: 我盼望我们去经历超越文化的传福音的工作，来整理出一个结论，到底我今天应当怎么样向我的同胞传福音，同文化的人传福音。
2: It is my wish that through learning from cross-cultural evangelism that I can learn better to minister to my own culture.
0: 刚刚的节目是牧者心声，由圣经广播网编辑播出。